0: Stone Temple Pilots kicking off a Monday night of Steve Gorman Rocks for the next 5 hours. April and I will be rocking. We will be rolling. We will be high-fiving and fist-pumping, and we'll be having a good time. Unless I'm... Am I reading this correctly? That is what we said we'd do tonight, right?
1: I mean, like, it's in our contract to rock and roll at the same time, okay. So I feel like we can accomplish that.
0: Excellent. As long as we roll, as long as we rock, there's got to be a rhyme to that. Hang on. As long as we roll and as long as we rock, I'll be Captain Kirk and you be Mr. Spock. Okay, great. Here we go.
1: Oh my gosh, that's so cool. Okay, I love this. Let's go.
0: Here we are. Live long and prosper, everybody. This is Jimi Hendrix.
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0: Lynyrd Skynyrd, Tuesday's Gone on Steve Gorman Rocks. I say it just about every time we play that song. That's my favorite Skynyrd song. I've had people question why I would ever announce one song as my favorite by a band. It's certainly not as if there aren't plenty of other songs that I love. But there's a handful. Tuesday's Gone, Skynyrd. Ain't Talking About Love, Van Halen. Certain songs come on and I immediately go, that's the one. And it all goes back to the same reason. When I was a kid, it's usually early days listening to these bands, and some song just hit me at a certain place, in a certain time, in a certain mood, and it just sort of hermetically sealed in the significance of that music in my life. And that's the case with Tuesday's Gone. I didn't hear it when it was originally released. I was probably 12 or 13 years old the first time I heard that song. But I know where I was. I was at a friend's house, and I was sitting there with the beginnings of one of my first ever broken hearts. A girl named Ashley had done me in. And that song came on, and boy, did it just knock me over. To this day, when I hear Tuesday's Gone, it's bittersweet, it's beautiful, it's poignant, and it makes me think about Ashley, who I would rather, of course, never think of again. But that's the power of music.
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0: Bon Jovi, Living on a Prayer on Steve Gorman Rocks from the Slippery When Wet album, 1986. 1973, Led Zeppelin put out their fifth studio album, Houses of the Holy. And in case anybody had forgotten, John Bonham was like, oh yeah, you want to hear some swing? Wait till we kick this one up. Here's The Ocean.
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0: You gotta come back in time with us.
1: Where?
0: Back to the, wait, Steve, what year are we going to?
2: The year is 1979, and oh, what a year it was for music. What a year it was for me. I turned 14 that summer. And I got on my bicycle and I rode to the mall to buy an album. I figured it was finally time that I jumped in to the deep end with Pink Floyd. I'd heard all the songs on the radio. I'd heard the big hits and I'd heard some of the albums that my brothers had. But the wall was out and I realized I need to have my own Pink Floyd album. I need to step up. And just putting that album on and listening to it the first time, I felt older. I felt more mature somehow. It was like, hey, this is real adult music, and I am in. From the Wall, here's another Brick in the Wall, part two.
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3: Okay.
2: Now, Haley wants to know if the whole work husband, work wife terminology is normal. Now, check this. Her husband started referring to one of his female coworkers as his work wife.
3: Oh.
2: And when Haley says she thinks it's like a weird phrase to say when you're in a committed relationship, her husband acts like she's overreacting, like she's crazy. Steve, what do you think about that terminology?
3: Haley, I got bad news for you. It's not that your husband is cheating on you, and it's not that he wants his, quote, work wife to be something more than that. It's just that he's a horrific nerd.
2: What does that mean, really?
3: Who would say work wife, especially someone who's already married? No, it's your coworker. It's your colleague. Stop with that stuff. This is the kind of stuff people say when they're not actually married in real life. It's
2: right.
3: Like, oh, you're my work wife. And it's kind of cute and it's a little flirty maybe and it's all good. No, if you're married to somebody and you have been and suddenly you're working with someone and then they become your work wife or your work husband, you're just a dork. You're a nerd.
2: Yeah.
3: You haven't had enough fun in life and you're just looking for who knows what. Sorry, Haley, he's probably a really nice guy, but you just have to come to terms with the fact that he's also the biggest dork in the office. That's all.
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21: 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That's right, at 4 o'clock showtime. Eden Brent just won another Blues Music Award a couple of weeks ago, and we're excited she's back down here. 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

0: Hunger Strike, Temple of the Dog on Steve Gorman Rocks. There's a high school in New Jersey that has been doing something for years. It's called the St. Benedict's Preparatory School. And for over 50 years, they make their freshmen take a hike, literally, a hike on the Appalachian Trail. It's a five-day hike, and it's 55 miles. Holy smokes. They say it's to build character. Character and calluses, to say the very least. Now, when I was in ninth grade, I would have loved the idea of a five-day, 55-mile hike. But I probably would have only loved it for the first day and a half. Something tells me around mile 20 on day two, I would have said, yeah, I don't know that I need to show this much character. But hey, to the kids who did it, man, right on. That's a heck of a way to start the school year. Or in the case of these freshmen, I should say finish the school year.
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0: Quiet Riot, Come On, Feel the Noise. That's a cover song. The English band Slade originally recorded and released that tune. Huge hit in England. Didn't really do anything in the States. But then 10 years later, Quiet Riot was like, oh, we'll take that. Thank you very much. Steve Gorman Sports is coming up in just a few minutes. But right now, April, the question from Journey, who's crying now?
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2: Steve Gorman Sports. The NBA Finals roll on tonight in New York City. San Antonio hoping to be the first team ever to start a series down 0-2, both home losses, and come back and win. History would suggest, based on what I just said, it ain't going to happen. Now, I told you on Friday I thought the Knicks were going to win game two, and that's exactly what they did. And I'm here to tell you that right now, I think the Spurs are going to get a win tonight in game three. Why? All the pressure's on New York, the home crowd. Now, they're going to be loud and raucous and going crazy, but I think that the Spurs can come in and play completely pressure-free basketball. Oh, and don't forget the fact that Victor Wembanyama threw away literally game two. Well, history, a short history, but still its history suggests when Wembanyama struggles, he comes back more focused, more hard-nosed than ever. I still think the Knicks are going to win this series now, but I think game three goes to the kids from San Antonio. We'll see soon enough. 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
1: 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Eden Brent just won another Blues Music Award a couple of weeks ago, and we're excited she's back down here. Miss Boogaloo. 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

0: Seeger, old-time rock and roll on Steve Gorman Rocks. We're listening to a bunch of great music from the year 1979 tonight, and another song from that year coming up after this for Motley Crue. 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
1: Where?
0: Back to the, wait, Steve, what year are we going to?
2: The year is 1979, and this band from Rockford, Illinois, that I had already heard of, that everybody kind of knew was out there, well, they exploded. They took over the world, and in such a 70s way. Kiss before them, Peter Frampton before them, and then Cheap Trick blew up their career in a good way with a live album. Can you imagine a live album being the biggest selling album for an artist in the modern era? Man, the 70s were so much cooler when that used to happen on a regular basis. Cheap Trick went to Japan, recorded a concert at Budokan, and the rest was history. Here's the breakthrough single from Cheap Trick at Budokan.
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0: Now it's time for a
1: Wait, That's True?
0: Fact brought to you by Steve Gorman Rocks. Gene Simmons' tongue is insured for $1 million. Yes, that's true. And this is Steve Gorman Rocks.

0: Steve, I got to ask you, when your book came out, mm-hmm. Hard to Handle, Life and Death of the Black Crows,
1: okay,
0: did you get any, like, angry phone calls from specific people that were upset about the specific content that was in there?
1: No, I never got a single phone call from anybody complaining about it.
0: Stop it, because it was a bestseller. A lot of people saw it, read it, opened it up, quoted it. You didn't hear one word from anybody.
1: I heard that there were people who were not happy about it necessarily, but they never contacted me directly to tell me that.
0: Like, you didn't have a bag of, like, dog poop out front of your door one time when you open it up and step into it and a note written on it, like, I hate your book, Steve.
1: That's happened a bunch, but not because of the book. That's a whole nother story.
0: Right. Were you worried about putting it out because there was some real stuff in there?
1: No, I thought about it, but the ultimate resolution of that is, well, it's all true. It all happened. There are plenty of things about myself that I'm not proud of in that book, too. It's just kind of how it all went down, you know? We did the best we could, and people made some really bad choices, and we were really stupid and really smart and really dumb and really great. You know, there's all a lot of everything, and that's just kind of, I think, the human experience. It's how everyone's life looks if you try to look at it honestly. So I really didn't lose too much sleep over it.
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0: Def Leppard with Hysteria on Steve Gorman Rocks, 1987's opus, if you will. Seven top 10 singles, a band that was well on their way to becoming one of the bigger bands in the world in 1983 and 1984 with the album Pyromania selling copies all over the world. But nobody could have imagined the night Rick Allen had such a traumatic car accident, the night he lost his arm. Nobody could have imagined the band was going to be bigger than ever the next time out. They agreed, well, Rick says he thinks he can learn how to play drums with an arm. We'll give him the time he needs to do just that. Still, my favorite story in rock history, a band that rallied around their drummer who lost an arm. If your singer loses an arm, okay, that's one thing. He can sing with one arm. A drummer still absolutely blows my mind. Good men, great band, Def Leppard.
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0: Van Halen on Steve Gorman Rock. Steve, what are the chances that David Lee Roth and Sammy Hagar would ever tour together? Has it happened?
1: It's happened before. I think they did a tour where they both came out and sang. But these days, not a chance in the world.
0: It would be so cool, though. Social media revolution. Like, they have to.
1: Well, you know what? I can think of two reasons why it will never happen. One is David Lee Roth, and the other is Sammy Hagar.
0: Okay, that's fair.
1: I think they've done enough. You know what I mean? They're pretty much just doing whatever they feel like doing these days, and they don't want to cross those streams anymore. I mean, they would hate it if they went out together and a tour didn't work, and then one of them looked at the other and said, "I don't know, man. Maybe I'm the beast of burden here." Oh no, I'm sorry. That's the Rolling Stones song, which I'm going to play right now. 95.1 The Fox.

0: The Edgar Winter Group with Frankenstein on Steve Gorman Rocks. A handful of instrumental songs have been big hits in the rock era. And a couple of those from the early 70s were big hits in the Gorman house. There's Frankenstein, the song you just heard. And there was Hocus Pocus by the band Focus. Do you remember that? The Dutch prog rock band? Hocus Pocus has the yodeling. There's a flute solo. There's several guitar solos. Great drum breaks before the choruses. Well, by chorus, I mean the part where the guy does the weird yodeling. It's just one of those songs that only the 1970s could have possibly produced. But going back to Frankenstein from the Edgar Winter Group, the album They Only Come Out at Night had a couple other pretty darn big hits on it as well. Free Ride, Rock and Roll Hoochie Coo, Edgar Winter Group. Man, for a brief minute there, they were on top of the world.
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0: Pink Floyd, Us and Them. On Steve Gorman Rocks, we've got another great song from the year 1979 coming up in a few minutes. But first, it's time for Rainbow, Since You've Been Gone.
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1: Where?
0: Back to the, wait, Steve, what year are we going to?
2: The year is 1979, and Led Zeppelin released what would turn out to be their final studio album. The eighth record, In Through the Outdoor, hit the stores in the summer of 79. And for the first time, a lot of people started to wonder if maybe Led Zeppelin's best days were behind them. It's not that the whole album was terrible or anything like that. It just had a couple of questionable songs. A few moments where you're like, this isn't really as great as some of the other stuff. But by all accounts, the band left the sessions for In Through the Outdoor actually feeling pretty bullish about their future. John Bonham, Jimmy Page having lengthy conversations about going back to a harder, more rockin' sound on the follow-up. Sadly, it never happened with John Bonham's death in 1980. But boy, he left behind one of the all-time great rock and roll drum tracks on this one. No one has ever swung harder than Bonzo on Fool in the Rain.
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0: Steve, I want to play a little game with you, a very important game.
1: Okay.
0: Are you ready for this?
1: Sure.
0: It's called F, Marry, Kill, and I'm going to name three rock stars, and you have to choose which one you would F, and which one you would marry, and which one you would kill. Here's your choices. Here's your options. We got Jimmy Page, Eddie Van Halen, and Jimi Hendrix. Who are you going to F? Who are you going to marry?
1: Oh my.
0: Who are you going to kill?
1: You're asking me this question?
0: Yeah.
1: F Eddie Van Halen, marry Jimmy Page, kill Jimi Hendrix. It's that simple.
0: Why are you killing Jimi Hendrix?
1: Well, who do you want me to kill? Jimmy Page? He's still alive in reality, so no, I can't even bring myself to say those words. Eddie Van Halen, those little Southern California boys, they're just one-night stand kind of vibe.
0: Right. He's probably really good with his hands,
1: too. Yeah, hit
0: too,
1: it and quit, you know, it, you know,
0: about?
1: But there's nothing there.
0: Yeah.
1: You know, there's not going to be a consistent relationship. He's not going to concern himself with my needs, my desires, my ambitions, my goals, my fears. Can you imagine Eddie Van Halen sitting across a candlelit dinner from me going, Steve, tell me about your deepest fears. What do you want most out of life? No, I don't imagine that happening at all.
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0: Billy Idol with White Wedding on Steve Gorman Rocks, a song that has been played at wedding receptions all over the world now, pretty consistently for over 40 years. A fact that constantly amuses Billy Idol himself. He said recently in an interview, you know, if you listen and read the lyrics, it's very anti-wedding. It's pretty much an entire song against the institution of marriage. But hey, as long as people are enjoying it, that's all I care about. And I imagine that I would feel the same way. You want to misinterpret my song all day long? Go ahead, as long as you keep playing it.
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0: reached the top of the Billboard album chart for the first time in 24 years with their triple live album, How the West Was Won. Now, it was their seventh number one album in the U.S., this one coming 24 years after their last number one, and the songs on the album were all recorded at two performances in the States, one at the L.A. Forum and the other at Long Beach Arena in California, all taking place in 1972. Jimmy Page considered Zeppelin to be at their artistic peak in 1972, and that's why these two show dates were chosen for the live album. You can't argue with that. 18 beautiful tracks from a time in 1972. Jimmy Page says they are at their peak. This is gold. Well, actually, it's platinum. That's your Classic Rock Rewind. I'm April Rose, and this is Steve Gorman Rocks.
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2: Steve Gorman Sports. The NBA Finals roll on tonight in New York City. San Antonio hoping to be the first team ever to start a series down 0-2, both home losses, and come back and win. History would suggest, based on what I just said, it ain't going to happen. Now, I told you on Friday I thought the Knicks were going to win game two, and that's exactly what they did. And I'm here to tell you that right now, I think the Spurs are going to get a win tonight in game three. Why? All the pressure's on New York, the home crowd. Now, they're going to be loud and raucous and going crazy, but I think that the Spurs can come in and play completely pressure-free basketball. Oh, and don't forget the fact that Victor Wembanyama threw away literally game two. Well, history, a short history, but still its history suggests when Wembanyama struggles, he comes back more focused, more hard-nosed than ever. I still think the Knicks are going to win this series now, but I think game three goes to the kids from San Antonio. We'll see soon enough. 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

0: Zevon, Werewolves of London on Steve Gorman Rocks. A great song from the year 1979. We're playing one an hour, and I've got another one for you. But first, it's 1976's Magic Man from Heart.
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1: Where?
0: Back to the, wait, Steve, what year are we going to?
2: The year is 1979, and a man from Gainesville, Florida is about to stamp his name on the short list of, hey, this is one of the great American singer-songwriters, Tom Petty and his band, The Heartbreakers, with their album, Damn the Torpedoes. They just followed up. No one-hit wonder, not a two-hit wonder. I think by the time Damn the Torpedoes came out, everybody was recognizing this guy's going to have one of those careers. And one of those careers would almost assuredly still be happening had he not sadly passed away in 2017. Tom Petty gave us as many songs as any artist in that 40-year span. The kind of songs that everybody knows and everybody loves. Here's one of them. From 1979, Don't Do Me Like That.
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0: Tom Petty on Steve Gorman Rocks with Don't Do Me Like That, which, interestingly enough, reminds me, I read, April, that half of the people in a recent poll who are currently in relationships said that their current partner is the worst sex they've ever had.
1: How could you say that? Why are you still with them if you're going to say that? That's my big question.
0: I don't know. I'm curious what would lead someone to come clean and be honest about that, too, because I assume everybody would always lie when asked questions like that, even in an anonymous poll, just because you don't even want to hear yourself say those things if they're true. But let's ask our listeners, why don't we see if anybody's going to give us an honest answer on our socials? Does your current relationship provide you with the worst sex you've ever had? I want to know if anybody's going to be honest and say, yes, it does. Facebook and Instagram at Steve Gorman Rocks. Twitter, just Gorman Rocks. Or if you want to give us a ring and let the world know on air, 844-446-7626, 844-4-GORMAN. 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

0: Eagles with the title track to 1976's Hotel California. That album came out right at the end of the year, so while it did blow up and own the world for 1977, it's technically a bicentennial release. 50 years of Hotel California. That's going to be where we are at the end of this year. And my gosh, I think for every one of those 50 years, the album's gotten bigger and the stature and the legacy have grown taller. Of all of the American rock and roll albums ever released, you have to put Hotel California on the very short list for capturing the zeitgeist and explaining to someone, hey, what was 1977 all about? Just put on Hotel California, man. That's all you got to do.
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0: Living Color, Cult of Personality on Steve Gorman Rocks, kicking off the fifth and final hour of a Monday night. We've still got Pink Floyd, Nazareth, Metallica, a great AC/DC song from 1979, Led Zeppelin, The Who, all of that's coming up. But right now it's time for The Crew, same old situation.
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0: You've got a problem. Steve's got an answer. It might not be the right answer. I mean, he's a rock star, not a therapist. It's time for Questionable Wisdom on Steve Gorman Rocks. Here's April Rose with tonight's question.
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2: Okay.
1: Now, Haley wants to know if the whole work husband, work wife terminology is normal. Now, check this. Her husband started referring to one of his female coworkers as his work wife.
2: Oh.
1: And when Haley says she thinks it's like a weird phrase to say when you're in a committed relationship, her husband acts like she's overreacting, like she's crazy. Steve, what do you think about that terminology?
2: Haley, I got bad news for you. It's not that your husband is cheating on you, and it's not that he wants his, quote, work wife to be something more than that. It's just that he's a horrific nerd.
1: What does that mean, really?
2: Who would say work wife, especially someone who's already married? No, it's your coworker. It's your colleague. Stop with that stuff. This is the kind of stuff people say when they're not actually married in real life. It's
1: right.
2: Like, oh, you're my work wife, and it's kind of cute, and it's a little flirty maybe, and it's all good. No, if you're married to somebody, and you have been, and suddenly you're working with someone, and then they become your work wife or your work husband, you're just a dork. You're a nerd.
1: Yeah.
2: You haven't had enough fun in life, and you're just looking for who knows what. Sorry, Haley, he's probably a really nice guy, but you just have to come to terms with the fact that he's also the biggest dork in the office. That's all.
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0: Nazareth with the longest charting rock song in Norwegian history. I'm not making that up. Love Hurts. I mean, I love the song. I just can't imagine that's the biggest song in Norwegian chart history. The Norwegians are a bittersweet culture, apparently. Here's Metallica, The Unforgiven.
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2: The music is 1979, a year which saw AC/DC fulfill all of the promise they had established up until that point. Their album, Highway to Hell, pretty much ended the conversation about, hey, who's the coolest rock band on planet Earth right now? Bon Scott, the Young Brothers, and the unmatchable rhythm section of Cliff Williams and Phil Rudd were set to take over the world, and that's exactly what they did. Right up until the moment the band tragically lost Bon Scott in February of 1980, it seemed like there was nothing that could have ever stopped AC/DC. The title track from Highway to Hell, right here.
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0: AC/DC Highway to Hell on Steve Gorman Rock. Steve, speaking of hell, you used to tour for like almost 3 decades with the Black Crowes, and I want you to be completely honest with me. Being on the road touring, is it like Highway to Hell or more like Stairway to Heaven?
1: Well, you know, AC/DC wrote that song about their days in the van tours. You know, they're on the highway to hell. It's five or six dudes in a van. No one's doing laundry. No one is showering.
0: Right.
1: Those vans get hot and stinky, and it is nasty. And yeah, that's really gross. My experience with the Black Crowes was we were in a van for a few months, and then we got a bus, and then it got a lot easier. Right. We didn't have that thing where for 6 or 7 years we were grinding away 200 nights a year, sleeping on people's floors and in the vans. We had a pretty quick rise.
0: I'm just imagining six guys peeing in beer bottles on the road for hours at a time.
1: Well, now that would be a neat trick. It's actually Gatorade bottles because they got the wide mouth.
0: Oh, okay. See, different class of men there.
1: Well, you just got to be, you know, safe. It's one thing to fill up containers of urine in the van. It's another thing to try to fill up containers with tiny little openings full of urine in the van. And the reason you're peeing so much is because you just drank that beer. It's like a perpetual motion machine in all the wrong ways. You just want to make sure if you are desperate enough to have to pee into a cup or a bottle or anything, make sure there's no spillage. That's really the key.
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21: 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That's right, at 4 o'clock showtime. Eden Brent just won another Blues Music Award a couple of weeks ago, and we're excited she's back down here. Miss Boogaloo. 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
23: Now it's time for a little drama, brought to you by Steve Gorman Rocks. After David Lee Roth left Van Halen in 85, he had this to say.
24: Van Halen is demanding for the audience to make a choice. You have to either love us and hate him, or vice versa. Well, I'll rise to the challenge. If we have to have a comparison, then fine. I eat you for breakfast, pal.
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1: You just say it like he does.
0: Closing down a Monday night.
1: Night Moves.
0: Okay, that's more like the background singers say that. He says it more like, Night Moves. Night Moves. And then they go, Night Moves. So that's the backup singers, April. Okay, Let's just call it what it is.
1: Okay, sorry.
0: That's going to do it for you and me. There's still a little bit of music left on Steve Gorman Rocks for the Night. But for us, we're going to say sayonara or see you tomorrow, which is Tuesday night. We'll be back for 5 hours of great music and a few stories along the way. We'll talk to you then.
1: See you then.
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3: A better life with Dr. Sanjay Gupta.
4: Breast cancer is the most common cancer among women in the world. And according to a new study out of the University of Washington School of Medicine, an estimated 3.5 million cases a year are expected by 2050. Now, the good news is we've gotten so much better at screening, earlier detection, and cutting-edge treatments in many countries, including here in the United States. But even here in America, black women have a death rate from breast cancer that is 40% higher than white women, a disparity that exists despite our world-class treatment infrastructure. So what can you do to lower your risk? Eat less red meat? Try your best to manage your blood sugar and your weight? Exercise is really important. Cut back on drinking, quit smoking. And remember this, you should start getting mammograms. At what age? 40. That's when you should start. I'm Dr. Sanjay Gupta, helping you live a better life.
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Just ain't enough. 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

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Started humming a song from 1962. Ain't it funny how the night moves when you just don't seem to have as much to lose. 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
1: A better life with Dr. Sanjay Gupta.
2: How often do you stop to wonder whether you should share something that's revealing, maybe even embarrassing, with a partner, a friend, or even your boss? In her new book called Revealing, The Underrated Power of Oversharing, behavioral scientist Leslie John says doing just that can help you deepen relationships that are vital to your life. We need people to trust us in order to get things like love, friendship, and career success. That's what she told us. When you make yourself vulnerable by revealing something sensitive, it does make other people trust you. In turn, when you ask someone to reveal something about themselves, showing that interest will generally lead someone to like you more. Why? Because people like to be asked about themselves, she says. It also signals that they are discriminating and choosy, but in a good way. I'm Dr. Sanjay Gupta, helping you live a better life.
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0: Hey, y'all, Lewis at the Capital Oyster Bar, located over here on that beautiful Alabama River. Let's jump to some fun on the river. This week, Miss Eden Brent's in town. That's right, at 4 o'clock showtime. Eden Brent just won another Blues Music Award a couple of weeks ago, and we're excited she's back down here. Miss Boogaloo. 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
7: We've talked a lot about measles over the past year, but mumps has largely flown under the radar, even though it's been making a bit of a comeback as well. That's because fewer people are getting the MMR vaccine, which stands for measles, mumps, and rubella. The vaccine's been around for decades. It is effective. It is safe. What makes mumps outbreaks difficult to contain is that symptoms usually don't appear for 2 to 3 weeks after someone's been exposed. And that can make it hard to pin down where that exposure took place. And someone who is infected can transmit the virus to someone else before they are symptomatic. If you get sick, which could manifest like a run-of-the-mill respiratory virus or the telltale swelling,

0: swelling of your cheeks and jaw, all you can really do at that point is to treat the symptoms and also isolate yourself so you don't infect anyone else. I'm Dr. Sanjay Gupta, helping you live a better life.
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9: We all know how important it is to stay active as we age, especially as we get older. But I've come to realize that for as good as people are about getting their cardio in, a lot of older folks really don't seem to be doing the recommended amount of strength training or even understand why it's so important. It helps you stay functional and therefore independent for as long as possible. Certified strength and conditioning specialist Dana Santis says a great place to start is not with dumbbells or barbells, but with your body weight, which allows you to build strength while also learning how your body moves and where your limitations exist. It also reduces the risk of overwhelming your connective tissue, which adapts more slowly than muscles as we get older. Once you're comfortable, you can dial up that intensity, but do it slowly, do it carefully. I'm Dr. Sanjay Gupta, helping you live a better life.
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0: Montgomery's Rock Station is 95.1 The Fox. Not one, but two songs from the Doobie Brothers. A Fox 2 for Tuesday, one of my favorite days of the week. All day long, not one, but two songs from your favorite artist. It is More Music Mornings. We take care of your ride to work this afternoon on your way home. Keep it right here. Kelly Stone will take care of your ride home from work with Fox Traffic, Cham and Jokes. 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
1: Fox Skywatch Traffic with major delay on 95.1 The Fox.
2: Good morning, Montgomery. Right now, we are looking good. Your Tuesday kicks off with no major problems or accidents. Interstate systems moving smoothly into and through the Tri-County area from Clanton, Auburn, and Greenville. No problems on 231 south out of Wetumpka, north out of Troy. You keep listening. We'll keep you posted with the latest and the most accurate traffic conditions on the radio. 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Buckle up for Montgomery Skywatch traffic. 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

0: 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That little old band from Texas, ZZ Top. 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
3: Good morning, Montgomery. Right now, we are looking good. Your Tuesday kicks off with no major problems or accidents. Interstate systems moving smoothly into and through the Tri-County area from Clanton, Auburn, and Greenville. No problems on 231 south out of Wetumpka, north out of Troy. You keep listening. We'll keep you posted with the latest and the most accurate traffic conditions on the radio. 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Buckle up for Montgomery Skywatch traffic. 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
21: Mild, muggy start to our Tuesday with out-the-door temperatures in the 70s. Gives way to a major warm-up this afternoon. Highs upper 80s to low 90s. Mix of sun and clouds. Humid factors staying elevated with a chance for showers and thunderstorms mainly in the afternoon. Partly cloudy tonight. Lows will be in the 70s. Lots of sunshine. A few clouds Wednesday, Thursday. Highs low 90s. Lows in the 70s with a low in chance for a shower storm.
22: 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I'm WSFA meteorologist Nick Gunter on 95.1 The Fox.
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Montgomery's Rock Station is 95.1 The Fox. Well, Eddie Money, you think you're in love. I know I am. It is Fox 2 for Tuesday and Fox No Replay Workday. 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

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A double shot of the Cars on this Fox 2 for Tuesday. Houses of the Holy, the album, Jamaica, as part of a twofer from Led Zeppelin. It's on The Fox.

It's time for fuel-injected, four-on-the-floor, turbocharged classic rock with some road tunes. 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

95.1 The Fox, 2 from Aerosmith on this Fox 2 for Tuesday and 60 minutes commercial free. Lou Gramm and Mick Jones wrote a song about, well, how do I phrase it? Getting a booty call. The lead singer getting a booty call from a lady he's got a little bit of history with. And what's the emergency? Well, she's hot with desire. Just wait and see how urgent my love can be. Foreigner is on the phone.

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Montgomery's Rock Station is 95.1 The Fox. Double shot of Van Halen, a Fox 2 for Tuesday edition of More Music Mornings. Love this time in the morning because we board the boats for some yacht rock. And it don't get any better when it comes to yacht rock than the Little River Band.

0: Montgomery's rock station is 95.1 The Fox. Yes, indeed. Little Yacht Rock from the Little River Band on a Fox 2 for Tuesday as we board the boats. 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Fox Flashback Pop Quiz at 860-9500. Black Jacket Symphony in town September 25th. Another album they will perform on stage this time around. Def Leppard's Hysteria. Cannot wait for that show. Once again, 860-9500. Be the first correct caller. You win.
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23: How often do you stop to wonder whether you should share something that's revealing, maybe even embarrassing, with a partner, a friend, or even your boss? In her new book called Revealing, The Underrated Power of Oversharing, behavioral scientist Leslie John says doing just that can help you deepen relationships that are vital to your life. We need people to trust us in order to get things like love, friendship, and career success. That's what she told us. When you make yourself vulnerable by revealing something sensitive, it does make other people trust you. In turn, when you ask someone to reveal something about themselves, showing that interest will generally lead someone to like you more. Why? Because people like to be asked about themselves, she says. It also signals that they are discriminating and choosy, but in a good way. I'm Dr. Sanjay Gupta, helping you live a better life.
24: 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It's about Will Harris, a small goat who believes in himself and proves you don't have to be the biggest to be a champion.
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2: 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From Montgomery Skywatch Traffic, this is Major Delay.
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12: 20 years ago, the average attention span was about 2.5 minutes. Today, it's just 47 seconds. Pretty disconcerting. That's according to new research out of UC Irvine. But really, this isn't our fault, at least not entirely. We can blame technology and the world around us. Attention, it turns out, is not an unlimited resource. You only have so much of it to give. Start paying more attention to what times of the day you seem to be at your mental peak. Try to knock out the more complicated stuff during that time. It's also important to take breaks every so often so you can more easily lock in when you're trying to concentrate. One expert said, even trying to visualize where you want to end your day with everything all wrapped up or with tons left to do, that can act as a real motivator. I'm Dr. Sanjay Gupta, helping you live a better life.
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15: Mild, muggy start to our Tuesday with out-the-door temperatures in the 70s. Gives way to a major warm-up this afternoon. Highs upper 80s to low 90s. Mix of sun and clouds. Humid factors staying elevated with a chance for showers and thunderstorms mainly in the afternoon. Partly cloudy tonight. Lows will be in the 70s. Lots of sunshine. A few clouds Wednesday, Thursday. Highs low 90s. Lows in the 70s with a low in chance for a shower storm.
16: 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I'm WSFA meteorologist Nick Gunter on 95.1 The Fox.
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0: 95.1 The Fox. A double shot of Kiss. A Fox 2 for Tuesday. And Fox No Replay Workday. My name is Rick Hendrick. Another business shout-out. And this time around, the City of Montgomery Parks and Recreation. Big day coming up on Saturday. Matter of fact, Saturday morning, it's a free fish day. You love to fish? You might want to come out and join us. Todd Dowell from the City Parks and Rec. Join us. How are you, sir?
1: I'm good. How are you?
0: I'm doing great. Now, I'm not much of a fisher. I love to fish, but I just don't have time to do it a lot.
1: Yes.
0: I do love golf. And what's cool about it is you guys are going to be a gateway on Saturday.
1: Yes, sir.
0: May throw in a little golf while we're doing a little fishing at the same time. But tell us about the free fish day.
1: A free fish day will be at Gateway Park.
0: Uh-huh.
1: That's 3800 Davenport Drive at Gateway Park here in the city of Montgomery. This is probably about our third year doing it.
0: Mm-hmm.
1: And it's a great family day environment. Again, I'm not much of a fisherman myself, but remember back when I was growing up, my uncle was the fisherman. Had the bass boat, took him out every Saturday, and went fishing.
0: Right.
1: And it's free to the public. You have to bring your own fishing rods and equipment. To be from 7:30 to 10:30 in the morning at Gateway Park.
0: All right, so the key word is free.
1: Yeah.
0: Just bring your own stuff, cast a line, and just have some fun.
1: Yes, sir. And it will be at our smaller lake that's on the at the park.
0: Mm-hmm.
1: And of course, we've actually stocked it, and so you will be catching fish, and it's fish for you to take home.
0: Okay.
1: It's something that, again, we've enjoyed doing with the city. It's things we try to do to get the family involved, get the community involved, and the people to come out and enjoy some family time.
0: All right. So is it mostly catfish or?
1: It's catfish. It does have some bass in the lake also.
0: Okay. All right. So once again, this Saturday from 7:30 until 10:30, Gateway Park. Todd. Now, when it comes to, I think you mentioned earlier, but to refresh my memory, this is the third year you guys have done this?
1: Yes, our third year doing this.
0: Okay.
1: It's just a part of the series that the mayor wants us to do more community things, and that's what Parks and Rec is here for, the community, for the public.
0: All right. Montgomery Parks and Rec, it's a free fish day this Saturday starting at 7:30. Todd, we appreciate the time, and good luck. Hope you guys catch a lot of fish.
1: All right. Thank you.
0: All right. Fox 2 for Tuesday, double shot of the Eagles. Is on the Fox.
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0: Hi, it's Rick Hendrick. 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
19: A better life with Dr. Sanjay Gupta.
20: 20 years ago, the average attention span was about 2.5 minutes. Today, it's just 47 seconds. Pretty disconcerting. That's according to new research out of UC Irvine. But really, this isn't our fault, at least not entirely. We can blame technology and the world around us. Attention, it turns out, is not an unlimited resource. You only have so much of it to give. Start paying more attention to what times of the day you seem to be at your mental peak. Try to knock out the more complicated stuff during that time. It's also important to take breaks every so often so you can more easily lock in when you're trying to concentrate. One expert said, even trying to visualize where you want to end your day with everything all wrapped up or with tons left to do, that can act as a real motivator. I'm Dr. Sanjay Gupta, helping you live a better life.
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0: Montgomery's Rock Station is 95.1 The Fox. Not one, but two songs from Fleetwood Mac. A Fox 2 for Tuesday edition of More Music Mornings. It was on this date back in 1972. After several years of playing the New Jersey bar scene, the boss, Bruce Springsteen, signs with Columbia Records. His debut album, Greetings from Asbury Park, will be released the following January. What else happened today or this week in classic rock history? 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
2: Good morning, Montgomery. Right now, things are looking good. Nothing's being reported by the authorities that would send you on an alternate route. Looking at your traffic flow maps, no big backups or slowdowns. That's all good news. Keep listening. We'll keep you posted. 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From Montgomery Skywatch traffic, this is Major Delay.
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11: A colleague of mine was telling me the other day about how their Instagram feed is filled with videos, most of them kind of funny, about how grandparents and friends tend to bulldoze new parents out of the way to get to see their baby. As a dad of three daughters, I know how life really does become all about them the moment those kids are born. But I also know parents are still people, too, who need their own attention beyond being mom or dad. And moms, in particular in those early years, can feel especially invisible in the eyes of other people. So what can you do to stop contributing to what is known as maternal invisibility? Women we spoke to said these two things were the most helpful. When people stopped to ask how they could best support them, number one, or when they took the initiative to handle certain tasks that obviously needed to be done. I'm Dr. Sanjay Gupta, helping you live a better life.
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24: Mild, muggy start to our Tuesday with outdoor temperatures in the 70s. Gives way to a major warm-up this afternoon. Highs upper 80s to low 90s. Mix of sun and clouds. Humid factors staying elevated with a chance for showers and thunderstorms mainly in the afternoon. Partly cloudy tonight. Lows will be in the 70s. Lots of sunshine, a few clouds Wednesday, Thursday. Highs low 90s, lows in the 70s with a low in chance for a shower storm.
25: 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I'm WSFA meteorologist Nick Gunter on 95.1 The Fox.
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Double shot of the police as we do 60 minutes commercial free of Fox 2 for Tuesday edition of More Music Mornings. How about two from Boston? 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

0: Montgomery's Rock Station is 95.1 The Fox. Not one, but two from ELO, a Fox 2 for Tuesday edition of More Music Mornings. Another business spotlight. This time, it's not really a business. It's a school. How about Auburn University of Montgomery? They are in the studio with us because it's AV Camp Week. Now, we'll let some of these students tell you all about it, but basically, these high school students come to AUM for a week, and they learn about radio, they learn about TV, journalism, and at the end of the week, they do a nice little podcast and show off the skills they learned during the week of AV Camp. I've got two of our golden students that volunteered to go on the air. First of all, introduce yourself.
1: Hi, I'm Isabella Belden, and I just graduated from Prattville High School.
0: Prattville High? We got a lion in the house.
1: We do.
0: Any other Prattville students in here? Couple of? Okay. All right. Okay, now, you volunteered for this camp. Why?
1: So, I've been a news anchor in my school's newscast, The Roar, mm-hmm. and I've always loved being on camera, and we recently started getting into a little bit of podcast right before I graduated, mm-hmm. perfectly enough time for me to leave, and I saw that AUM was hosting a camp, and it's perfect because I'm actually attending AUM in the fall, so I figured that this would be such a good thing, and I want to really go into this further. I think it's a really good, I think I fit very well in AV, and I'm just very excited to see, you know, where it brings me and to see what I can grow in, what are my weaknesses, because mm-hmm. in my school, we didn't have that much from whenever I was graduating. We didn't have a lot of technology to help us with and learn right. further with it. So now that I'm here at AV, I feel like it's really cool to see all the new technology and all the stuff that I can learn. So I'm really excited for it.
0: All right. This gentleman to your right, to my left, what is your name, sir?
2: My name is Jesse DeGruy, and
0: did you graduate, or are you still in school?
2: I'm going into the 10th grade.
0: Okay. What school?
2: Pike Road High School.
0: Pike Road. So you're a patriot.
2: Yep.
0: Should I salute you? Is that... No?
2: No, sir.
0: No, okay. All right, good. Okay, you heard about AV Camp. What made you want to get into AV Camp?
2: I've been interested ever since 7th grade, and I've always had an interest in it mm-hmm. because my church does a lot of lighting and all that stuff.
0: But right.
2: Now I've been looking more into production.
0: Okay.
2: And hopefully going to go into the programming field or into the production field.
0: All right, I know you said 10th grade, but you got a couple years to think about it, but have you thought about a school? Have you thought about AUM?
2: I've never really noticed AUM until now.
0: Uh-huh.
2: And in my opinion, it's been really interesting just being able to see how things work around here.
0: Okay. I noticed as you were answering that question, you were looking right at Miss Irwin, the professor. So are you intimidated by Miss Irwin?
2: Yes.
0: She said she's barely 4'10". I mean, come on. She's not that intimidating. But she's a good lady.
2: Yeah.
0: All right. So, the camp this week, Jesse, at the end of the week, you guys still doing like a little podcast or type at the end of the week? Have you decided what you're going to talk about, what your podcast is about?
2: My thought was trying to interview some of the students here and mm-hmm. seeing what makes kids successful at school.
0: Okay. All right. Isabella, have you thought about what your podcast presentation is going
1: to
0: be on?
1: So, actually, I wanted to bring in my friend Jayla to help me with our podcast. We recently competed in...
0: Get in here, Jayla. She just called you out, so you got to get in here now.
1: Because you've only told me. Okay. But we recently competed in Atlanta for a national conference for... she competed for videos production. I competed for video news. So I wanted to do a podcast, kind of us recapping of what happened at the conference itself. So that's what I kind of planned, to recount of what our experience was and just, you know, soak it in before I go to AUM.
0: Okay. All right. Well, you need to speak up. Bring the microphone around there. Tell us your name again.
3: Hi, I'm Jayla Fennell. I go to Prattville High School, and I'm a senior.
0: Ah, so you just graduated. You're a senior this year coming up at Prattville.
3: Yes, sir.
0: All right. So Prattville High School, well represented.
3: Yes.
0: Well, you guys are going to have a great week. I think television station visit. Okay, yeah. You guys are going to go see our friends at one of the TV stations. And then coming up on Friday, it'll all culminate with your podcast presentation. It's going to be a fun week. I've seen a lot of this stuff happen during the week. We're going to tour the rest of the radio station here in a minute, but I'm still on the clock, so I got to continue to work so you guys can hang out with me for a few minutes. I think we have time in a few minutes. We'll probably get a couple more of you on the air Anybody else? He's already got his hand up. He's already got his hand up, so I guess we'll make you one of them. All right, but first, anybody heard of a group called U2? Yes. Yes, you have heard of U2? They're from Ireland. All right, we're going to do two from U2 because it's a Fox 2 for Tuesday. It's 95.1 The Fox.

0: Montgomery's Rock Station is 95.1 The Fox 2 from U2 on this Fox 2 for Tuesday, including When Love Comes to Town, featuring the late, great B.B. King. It is Fox 2 for Tuesday edition of More Music Mornings, taking care of your ride to work this afternoon. Kelly Stone will take care of your ride home from work. And still hanging out with our friends from AUM, the AV camp at AUM, I've got two new students to talk to. Introduce yourself.
1: Hi, my name is Sanaya, and I'm from Prattville High School.
0: What? How does it end up all these Prattville folks keep jumping on the air? Wait, you a Pike Road, so we're good. Okay, all right. So you heard about AV camp. How? Who told you about AV camp?
1: Well, my mom thought I would be interested because I used to make like a lot of videos. Mm-hmm. And just, you know, show it to my family. And I love making videos, editing, just showing, you know, people what I got, you know?
0: Okay, all right. So by the end of the week, do you think you will be influenced to have a career in AV of some sort?
1: Yes,
0: I will. Okay. All right, have you thought about college?
1: Somewhat, a little bit.
0: Okay. Is maybe AUM on the list, maybe?
1: Yes.
0: Possibly? Okay, Mr. Irwin, be glad to hear that. All right, so this gentleman to your right, you grab the microphone. He's wearing, because you can't see, this is radio, you can't see, wearing a Savannah Bananas T-shirt. Have you seen them?
2: Oh, absolutely. I actually seen them this year back in May at the... Atlanta, Georgia.
0: Okay.
2: We were actually lucky enough to snag tickets because last year we got tickets, but we were too late to get them. So,
0: right.
2: But I was able to see them this year.
0: All right. Introduce yourself.
2: My name is Eli McDaniel. I go to Prattville High School. I am a senior this year.
0: Mm-hmm.
2: I've been doing, as Isabel mentioned earlier on the air, I've been on newscasts for Lion Sports Central, which is me and my friend just talk nonstop about sports. It's crazy. I've been doing that for the past 2 years. I'm doing it again for a third year next year, just running it back with them, and I'm very excited.
0: Why do I not have a hard time thinking you could talk for days about sports just anything in general?
2: Yeah, I could probably talk for ages. I'll probably just talk my head off about sports.
0: But now, you mentioned to me off the air when we were talking about the biscuits where I do the PA that you were interested in some sports broadcasting as well.
2: Oh, yeah, absolutely. I have two colleges in mind, or technically three, mm-hmm. for when I graduate. It's either going to be Full Sail University, which is down in Winter Park, Florida, Troy University in Troy, Alabama, or University at Alabama of Huntsville in Huntsville, Alabama. I fell in love with sports. My first choice for what I wanted to go to college for is meteorology because I absolutely loved weather.
0: Okay.
2: But then I just kind of was like, I absolutely love the world of sports. So to be able to switch my degree and move on to sports broadcasting, it's going to be a big jump. But I love sports. I'm very excited to hit the ground running.
0: All right. So once again, these folks here in the studio, AV camp at AUM, it happens every year. Miss Catherine Irwin reaches out and the group comes by, takes a tour, gets to find out what's happening in the world of AV at our radio station. You guys also get to see a TV station in action. And then at the end of the week, it culminates with your podcast presentation. I think we got to check weather here in a few minutes. But that's going to pretty much do it for my show for this afternoon. Oh, wait a minute. Hang on a second. Let's look ahead. No, we get to talk one more time.
2: Oh.
0: You guys are lucky.
2: Who knows? Maybe I could do a weather report. Wouldn't that be funny?
0: Wait a minute. Don't get ahead of yourself there, dude. All right, it's Fox 2 for Tuesday. In about 5 minutes, Rolling Stones.
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15: Life with Dr. Sanjay Gupta.
16: People have started using AI for all sorts of things, but I cannot think of an area where the stakes are higher than your health. First of all, I'll tell you this. I know doctors who have cracked some seemingly impossible cases with the help of AI, so it can be a powerful tool. But AI can also hallucinate, provide bad advice, and be just as confident when it does that. If you do decide to plug any personal medical information into one of these chatbots, you should know that while the companies that created them have robust privacy protections in place, they are not bound by HIPAA, like your healthcare provider is. Whatever the advice presented to you, take it with a degree of healthy skepticism. Always get a second opinion. And remember, if you ever experience concerning symptoms, skip the AI consult and head straight to the ER. I'm Dr. Sanjay Gupta, helping you live a better life.
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0: 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Two for the Rolling Stones. A Fox 2 for Tuesday edition of More Music Mornings. Rocking your ride to work and still hanging out with our friends from AUM. We've got two new students to talk to. What's your name?
1: Talia.
0: Talia. Where are you from? What school?
1: Prattville High. I'm from the Prattville
0: Seriously?
1: High.
0: Seriously? Yeah. More Prattville High School?
1: Yes.
0: You guys are getting all kinds of airtime today.
1: Yes, really. Honestly.
0: All right. So you heard about AV camp how?
1: Well, my mom was just scrolling on AUM trying to see what kind of camps I might like. And she knew that I love cameras. And she just came across this camp. But like, you want to be in it? I was like, sure, why not? And so I was accepted. So
0: okay.
1: I'm here now.
0: You sure mom was just trying to kick you out of the house?
1: I have no clue. Thanks for that.
0: All right. So do you have a topic in mind for your podcast at the end of the week?
1: Yes, actually. I wrote a poem a few years ago. So I'm probably going to do like a theoretical thing and have a poem and read a poem. Mine. Yeah.
0: All right. And the gentleman to your right, introduce yourself to us, sir.
2: Hi, my name is TJ.
0: TJ?
2: Yeah.
0: All right. What does the T and the J stand for?
2: The T comes from my middle name, and I'm a junior.
0: Oh, okay. And what is that middle name?
2: Okay.
0: All right. He's anonymous, ladies and gentlemen. He has a wanted poster at the mailbox. Okay, so you heard about AV camp. What made you want to get involved in AV camp?
2: Well, actually, my teacher, Mr.
0: Step up to the mic.
2: That's my teacher, Mr. Legg, before I graduated from Prattville High. He recommended this camp for me.
0: Okay.
2: And then I got accepted, and yeah.
0: Okay. Now, at the end of the week, once again, everybody has a podcast that they have to do. What is yours going to be about?
2: Probably sport.
0: Sports? What's your favorite sport?
2: Basketball.
0: All right, so we talked about it off the air. You're following the New York Knicks in the NBA Finals.
2: Yes, sir.
0: And what was the motto for them to win?
2: Knicks in six.
0: Knicks in six. All right, we'll see. I think Victor Wembanyama may have something to say about that.
2: No, I don't think so.
0: Okay. All right. So once again, they are in AV camp for the week every year. Miss Catherine Irwin, shout out to Miss Catherine. Everybody, give her a shout out, Miss Catherine. She brings students in, and when you guys get to tour the radio station, we're going to tour here in a little bit, but we need to wrap up my show and then move on and see the rest of the radio station. But the cool thing about every day when I wrap up my show, I've got my kids and my grandkids that help sign off the rest of the show. So you guys get a chance to hear my kids and my grandkids sign off my show. So you guys ready?
2: Yes, sir.
0: Ready to sign off?
2: Yes, sir.
0: Are we done?
2: Yes, sir.
0: No more questions about 95.1? We're going to move on to the other stations. All right, let's wrap up More Music Mornings. I'll see you back tomorrow for a Wednesday Hump Day edition. And until then,
3: 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I am done.
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There's danger out there. 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
8: A better life with Dr. Sanjay Gupta.
9: People have started using AI for all sorts of things, but I cannot think of an area where the stakes are higher than your health. First of all, I'll tell you this. I know doctors who have cracked some seemingly impossible cases with the help of AI, so it can be a powerful tool. But AI can also hallucinate, provide bad advice, and be just as confident when it does that. If you do decide to plug any personal medical information into one of these chatbots, you should know that while the companies that created them have robust privacy protections in place, they are not bound by HIPAA, like your healthcare provider is. Whatever the advice presented to you, take it with a degree of healthy skepticism. Always get a second opinion. And remember, if you ever experience concerning symptoms, skip the AI consult and head straight to the ER. I'm Dr. Sanjay Gupta, helping you live a better life.
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13: If you are struggling with substance abuse, alcohol, pills, whatever it may be, first of all, it's nothing to be ashamed of. We know addiction is a brain disease, and we also know getting into recovery can be tough. Also, in case this helps, I want to tell you about a new study out of Harvard School of Public Health, which found that spiritual belief, the idea of a steady religious practice, had a protective effect from addiction. Experts we talked to told us there were probably a few reasons why this might be the case. Number one, excessive drug and alcohol use would not be the norm in a religious community, and people want to fit in. Two, a belief in a higher power provides people with hope and solace, great foils for addiction. And three, and I think there's some merit to this, regular attendance in a faith community also provides connection. Just like in AA, camaraderie and social support is often what you need. I'm Dr. Sanjay Gupta, helping you live a better life.
14: He's got ties. He's got socks. Give him a gift that really rocks. Treat your dad to a $5,000 basement barbecue or backyard upgrade. Pop gets to pick. 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
1: Mild, muggy start to our Tuesday with out-the-door temperatures in the 70s. Gives way to a major warm-up this afternoon. Highs upper 80s to low 90s. Mix of sun and clouds. Humid factors staying elevated with a chance for showers and thunderstorms mainly in the afternoon. Partly cloudy tonight. Lows will be in the 70s. Lots of sunshine. A few clouds Wednesday, Thursday. Highs low 90s. Lows in the 70s with a low in chance for a shower storm.
2: 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I'm WSFA meteorologist Nick Gunter on 95.1 The Fox.
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13: Have you ever noticed that you mostly breathe through one nostril at a time? even when you're not sick, even when your allergies aren't bothering you. The body actually switches the dominant nostril as frequently as every 2 hours while we're awake. That's according to Adam Taylor, an anatomy professor at Lancaster University in the UK. This alternating cycle is automatic. It's regulated subconsciously by the hypothalamus and the brain, he said. Your body does this to give each nostril a chance to rest and repair so they don't get too dried out, which could make it easier for pathogens and inflammation to cause damage. Now, Taylor also said studies suggest the left nostril may be more dominant, and when the right nostril is dominant, the body is in a more alert or even stressed state. Who knew? Pretty fascinating stuff. I'm Dr. Sanjay Gupta, helping you live a better life.
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9: A better life with Dr. Sanjay Gupta.
10: Breast cancer is the most common cancer among women in the world. And according to a new study out of the University of Washington School of Medicine, an estimated 3.5 million cases a year are expected by 2050. Now, the good news is we've gotten so much better at screening, earlier detection, and cutting-edge treatments in many countries, including here in the United States. But even here in America, black women have a death rate from breast cancer that is 40% higher than white women, a disparity that exists despite our world-class treatment infrastructure. So what can you do to lower your risk? Eat less red meat? Try your best to manage your blood sugar and your weight? Exercise is really important. Cut back on drinking, quit smoking. And remember this, you should start getting mammograms. At what age? 40. That's when you should start. I'm Dr. Sanjay Gupta, helping you live a better life.
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19: Sun and clouds in the forecast as we roll throughout this Tuesday. Temperatures climb upper 80s to low 90s with a southeast breeze. We're also looking at high humidity and the first alert for a shower or thunderstorm later on today. Tonight, partly cloudy, lows in the 70s. Wednesday through Friday features sun and clouds, highs in the 90s with lows in the 70s. Humid factor stays around, as do those afternoon shower and thunderstorm chances.
20: And that's your first alert forecast. I'm WSFA meteorologist Nick Gunter on 95.1 The Fox.
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12: Sun and clouds in the forecast as we roll throughout this Tuesday. Temperatures climb upper 80s to low 90s with a southeast breeze. We're also looking at high humidity and the first alert for a shower or thunderstorm later on today. Tonight, partly cloudy, lows in the 70s. Wednesday through Friday features sun and clouds, highs in the 90s with lows in the 70s. Humid factor stays around, as do those afternoon shower and thunderstorm chances. And that's your First Alert Forecast. I'm WSFA meteorologist Nick Gunter on 95.1 The Fox.
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8: We've talked a lot about measles over the past year, but mumps has largely flown under the radar, even though it's been making a bit of a comeback as well. That's because fewer people are getting the MMR vaccine, which stands for measles, mumps, and rubella. The vaccine's been around for decades. It is effective. It is safe. What makes mumps outbreaks difficult to contain is that symptoms usually don't appear for 2 to 3 weeks after someone's been exposed. And that can make it hard to pin down where that exposure took place. And someone who is infected can transmit the virus to someone else before they are symptomatic. If you get sick, which could manifest like a run-of-the-mill respiratory virus or the telltale swelling of your cheeks and jaw, all you can really do at that point is to treat the symptoms and also isolate yourself so you don't infect anyone else. I'm Dr. Sanjay Gupta, helping you live a better life.
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9: 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It's about Will Harris, a small goat who believes in himself and proves you don't have to be the biggest to be a champion.
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12: 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It's one of the most important things you can do for them as a parent, and yet it's often overlooked. Not only does sleep in the early years set the stage for mental and physical health, it also creates the foundation for how one sleeps later in life. That's according to the National Sleep Foundation. Now, that organization recommends 14 to 17 hours a night for newborns, 12 to 15 for infants, 11 to 14 for toddlers, 10 to 13 for preschoolers, and 9 to 11 for school-aged children. When it's age appropriate, start by talking to your kids about why sleep is important. 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Don't underestimate the importance of a routine. You can even narrate what you're doing step by step to help them along the way. I'm Dr. Sanjay Gupta, helping you live a better life.
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25: Sun and clouds in the forecast as we roll throughout this Tuesday. Temperatures climb upper 80s to low 90s with a southeast breeze. We're also looking at high humidity and the first alert for a shower or thunderstorm later on today. Tonight, partly cloudy, lows in the 70s. Wednesday through Friday features sun and clouds, highs in the 90s with lows in the 70s. Humid factor stays around, as do those afternoon shower and thunderstorm chances.
26: And that's your first alert forecast. I'm WSFA meteorologist Nick Gunter on 95.1 The Fox.
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4: Breast cancer is the most common cancer among women in the world. And according to a new study out of the University of Washington School of Medicine, an estimated 3.5 million cases a year are expected by 2050. Now, the good news is we've gotten so much better at screening, earlier detection, and cutting-edge treatments in many countries, including here in the United States. But even here in America, black women have a death rate from breast cancer that is 40% higher than white women, a disparity that exists despite our world-class treatment infrastructure. So what can you do to lower your risk? Eat less red meat? 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Exercise is really important. 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And remember this, you should start getting mammograms. At what age? 40. That's when you should start. I'm Dr. Sanjay Gupta, helping you live a better life.
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0: Kevin Love here. Sony Pictures Animation's film GOAT is out now, and we've created something special to go with it. GOAT, Beyond the Game, is a free curriculum that helps kids build emotional well-being and discover they have the power to change the game. 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
12: 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Not only does sleep in the early years set the stage for mental and physical health, it also creates the foundation for how one sleeps later in life. That's according to the National Sleep Foundation. Now, that organization recommends 14 to 17 hours a night for newborns, 12 to 15 for infants, 11 to 14 for toddlers, 10 to 13 for preschoolers, and 9 to 11 for school-aged children. 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I'm Dr. Sanjay Gupta, helping you live a better life.
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6: Sun and clouds in the forecast as we roll throughout this Tuesday. Temperatures climb upper 80s to low 90s with a southeast breeze. We're also looking at high humidity and the first alert for a shower or thunderstorm later on today. Tonight, partly cloudy, lows in the 70s. Wednesday through Friday features sun and clouds, highs in the 90s with lows in the 70s. Humid factor stays around, as do those afternoon shower and thunderstorm chances. And that's your first alert forecast. I'm WSFA meteorologist Nick Gunter on 95.1 The Fox.
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There's danger out there. 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
3: Good afternoon, Montgomery. Right now, things are looking pretty good as far as traffic goes. 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Buckle up. It's the law from Montgomery Skywatch Traffic. This is Major Delay.
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12: A better life with Dr. Sanjay Gupta.
13: We all know how important it is to stay active as we age, especially as we get older. But I've come to realize that for as good as people are about getting their cardio in, a lot of older folks really don't seem to be doing the recommended amount of strength training or even understand why it's so important. It helps you stay functional and therefore independent for as long as possible. Certified strength and conditioning specialist Dana Santis says a great place to start is not with dumbbells or barbells, but with your body weight, which allows you to build strength while also learning how your body moves and where your limitations exist. It also reduces the risk of overwhelming your connective tissue, which adapts more slowly than muscles as we get older. Once you're comfortable, you can dial up that intensity, but do it slowly, do it carefully. I'm Dr. Sanjay Gupta, helping you live a better life.
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14: 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It's about Will Harris, a small goat who believes in himself and proves you don't have to be the biggest to be a champion.
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1: Hi, I'm Kevin Love. 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It's about Will Harris, a small goat who believes in himself and proves you don't have to be the biggest to be a champion.
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12: We've talked a lot about measles over the past year, but mumps has largely flown under the radar, even though it's been making a bit of a comeback as well. That's because fewer people are getting the MMR vaccine, which stands for measles, mumps, and rubella. The vaccine's been around for decades. It is effective. It is safe. What makes mumps outbreaks difficult to contain is that symptoms usually don't appear for 2 to 3 weeks after someone's been exposed, and that can make it hard to pin down where that exposure took place. And someone who is infected can transmit the virus to someone else before they are symptomatic. If you get sick, which could manifest like a run-of-the-mill respiratory virus or the telltale swelling of your cheeks and jaw, all you can really do at that point is to treat the symptoms and also isolate yourself so you don't infect anyone else. I'm Dr. Sanjay Gupta, helping you live a better life.
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6: A few isolated showers on radar through the rest of our early evening, then we gradually dry out, but stay very muggy and mild. Most of you will only dip down into the low 70s by early Wednesday morning, so it's a warm start to our day. We'll talk low 90s, feeling even warmer because of all this humidity. Just sunshine and heat for your Wednesday and Thursday. Gradually, though, wet weather could grow in coverage by the end of this upcoming weekend.
7: 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I'm WSFA meteorologist Amanda Curran on 95.1 The Fox.
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4: Good afternoon, Montgomery. We've got several accidents now. Highway 31 at West Boulevard, 85 northbound at the Taylor Road exit, mile marker 9. That's an accident with injury and an overturned vehicle. And South Boulevard near Troy Highway. 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
11: A Better Life with Dr. Sanjay Gupta.
12: We all know how important it is to stay active as we age, especially as we get older. But I've come to realize that for as good as people are about getting their cardio in, a lot of older folks really don't seem to be doing the recommended amount of strength training or even understand why it's so important. It helps you stay functional and therefore independent for as long as possible. Certified strength and conditioning specialist Dana Santis says a great place to start is not with dumbbells or barbells, but with your body weight, which allows you to build strength while also learning how your body moves and where your limitations exist. It also reduces the risk of overwhelming your connective tissue, which adapts more slowly than muscles as we get older. Once you're comfortable, you can dial up that intensity, but do it slowly, do it carefully. I'm Dr. Sanjay Gupta, helping you live a better life.

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2: Good afternoon, Montgomery 85 northbound. Just about Bell Road. We've got a vehicle off to the right shoulder in the ditch. So please use caution. Authorities are still on the scene. Right lane is blocked. Right shoulder is blocked. So traffic is backed up 85 northbound before you get to Bell Road. Also finishing an accident on Mobile Highway and West Boulevard. Minor accident, Clay at Heron and Poplar at Ryan. 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McKinnon Toyota, exit 212 off I-65 in Clanton. Buckle up, it's the law for Montgomery Skywatch traffic. This is Major Delay.
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6: A better life with Dr. Sanjay Gupta.
13: People have started using AI for all sorts of things, but I cannot think of an area where the stakes are higher than your health. First of all, I'll tell you this. I know doctors who have cracked some seemingly impossible cases with the help of AI, so it can be a powerful tool. But AI can also hallucinate, provide bad advice, and be just as confident when it does that. If you do decide to plug any personal medical information into one of these chatbots, you should know that while the companies that created them have robust privacy protections in place, they are not bound by HIPAA, like your healthcare provider is. Whatever the advice presented to you, take it with a degree of healthy skepticism. Always get a second opinion. And remember, if you ever experience concerning symptoms, skip the AI consult and head straight to the ER. I'm Dr. Sanjay Gupta, helping you live a better life.
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0: 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People see the NBA career, the championship ring, but what they don't always see is the anxiety or the moments I felt completely lost. That's why Sony Pictures Animation's film GOAT means so much to me. It's about Will Harris, a small goat who believes in himself and proves you don't have to be the biggest to be a champion.
1: Everyone's always told me smalls can't ball. I'm too blessed to be stressed. Everything I need to succeed is right here.
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4: A few isolated showers on radar through the rest of our early evening. Then we gradually dry out, but stay very muggy and mild. Most of you will only dip down into the low 70s by early Wednesday morning, so it's a warm start to our day. We'll talk low 90s feeling even warmer because of all this humidity. Just sunshine and heat for your Wednesday and Thursday. Gradually, though, wet weather could grow in coverage by the end of this upcoming weekend.
5: 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I'm WSFA meteorologist Amanda Curran on 95.1 The Fox.
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1: Facebook is completely out of hand now, right? It's the whole planet now. It's too much. 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Everyone in the world. And you know, I would have been so much nicer to everyone in my life if I knew eventually they were all coming back. 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Sorry I left you in the woods that night. 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Your father's on my face. 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Everyone's on my face. Uncle Bob, Aunt Betsy.
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1: My grandmother, I loved her. 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A knockout. She really was. She looks like Ben Franklin now. She does. Big pot belly, kind of bald in the front, long hair in the back, wears her glasses on the tip of her nose. You put a kite in her hand, she's Benjamin Franklin. You don't need that. 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Where do the old people even buy these shoes? I don't see them at Foot Locker, do you? What, do you just turn 76 and the UPS guy shows up with a box? Here you go, you gotta wear these the rest of the run. And why are the weakest people on the planet wearing the heaviest shoes known to man? They can't even lift their feet up. It's like tying cinder blocks to a baby giraffe. The good thing at that age, you don't care, right? You don't care. You're not trying to be cool anymore or fit in. You're just trying to breathe. Right? You see them, it rains. How do they even wear a hat? Plastic bag right on their head. Right? Piece of fruit and a receipt still in it. Yeah! It's when you should have fun, really. It's all backwards now. Young people pierce themselves, tattoo themselves. That's dumb. Young, beautiful bodies. Wait till you're really old and wrinkly. You're not going to make your body any worse at that point. Have fun with it. You need dentures? Put glitter on them. Big blue veins running down your legs? Tattoo monkeys there. Make it look like vines. And drink. Smoke pot all the time. You're goofy anyway. No one's going to know. I think Grandpa's high. Why? Because he wet himself and ate all the cookies? He does that every night.
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3: Good afternoon, Montgomery. Still clearing the accident on 85 northbound just before Forest Avenue exit. The traffic is backed up and running slow on 85 from Chantilly all the way back to Ann Street. So use caution. Be prepared on 85 northbound, not the fastest way home. 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From Montgomery Skywatch Traffic, this is Major Delay.
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14: Breast cancer is the most common cancer among women in the world. And according to a new study out of the University of Washington School of Medicine, an estimated 3.5 million cases a year are expected by 2050. Now, the good news is we've gotten so much better at screening, earlier detection, and cutting-edge treatments in many countries, including here in the United States. But even here in America, Black women have a death rate from breast cancer that is 40% higher than white women, a disparity that exists despite our world-class treatment infrastructure. So what can you do to lower your risk? Eat less red meat? Try your best to manage your blood sugar and your weight? Exercise is really important. Cut back on drinking, quit smoking. And remember this, you should start getting mammograms. At what age? 40. That's when you should start. I'm Dr. Sanjay Gupta, helping you live a better life.
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3: Good afternoon, Montgomery. Heavy traffic throughout the Tri-County area as everybody's taking a slow ride home. As far as accidents go, nothing's being reported that would send you on an alternate route. 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Buckle up for Montgomery Skywatch traffic. This is Major Delay.
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13: Colleague of mine was telling me the other day about how their Instagram feed is filled with videos, most of them kind of funny, about how grandparents and friends tend to bulldoze new parents out of the way to get to see their baby. As a dad of three daughters, I know how life really does become all about them the moment those kids are born. But I also know parents are still people, too, who need their own attention beyond being mom or dad. And moms, in particular in those early years, can feel especially invisible in the eyes of other people. So what can you do to stop contributing to what is known as maternal invisibility? 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I'm Dr. Sanjay Gupta, helping you live a better life.
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3: A few isolated showers on radar through the rest of our early evening. Then we gradually dry out, but stay very muggy and mild. Most of you will only dip down into the low 70s by early Wednesday morning, so it's a warm start to our day. We'll talk low 90s, feeling even warmer because of all this humidity. Just sunshine and heat for your Wednesday and Thursday. Gradually, though, wet weather could grow in coverage by the end of this upcoming weekend.
4: 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I'm WSFA meteorologist Amanda Curran on 95.1 The Fox.
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0: Hi, I'm Kevin Love. People see the NBA career, the championship ring, but what they don't always see is the anxiety or the moments I felt completely lost. That's why Sony Pictures Animation's film GOAT means so much to me. It's about Will Harris, a small goat who believes in himself and proves you don't have to be the biggest to be a champion.
1: Everyone's always told me smalls can't ball. I'm too blessed to be stressed. Everything I need to succeed is right here.
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10: A better life with Dr. Sanjay Gupta.
11: If you are struggling with substance abuse, alcohol, pills, whatever it may be, first of all, it's nothing to be ashamed of. We know addiction is a brain disease, and we also know getting into recovery can be tough. Also, in case this helps, I want to tell you about a new study at a Harvard School of Public Health, which found that spiritual belief, the idea of a steady religious practice, had a protective effect from addiction. Experts we talked to told us there were probably a few reasons why this might be the case. Number one, excessive drug and alcohol use would not be the norm in a religious community, and people want to fit in. Two, a belief in a higher power provides people with hope and solace, great foils for addiction. And three, and I think there's some merit to this, regular attendance in a faith community also provides connection. Just like in AA, camaraderie and social support is often what you need. I'm Dr. Sanjay Gupta, helping you live a better life.
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1: 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It's time to get your rock on with Steve Gorman and April Rose. It's Steve Gorman Rocks. Welcome to the show.
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